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Got them lovesick blues. 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I got them lovesick blues. 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

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Yeah, Lucius

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They found the old man out in the back with a shovel in his hand. 13 rusty mason jars.

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0: Thank you.
1: 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Yeah.

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1: Yeah, it's definitely like he was cruising for bruising.
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3: You just told me it was in Pumpkins at number 2. Yeah, that's why it doesn't come up on 311. So after that, yelling and screaming.

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0: John Nolan, ladies and gentlemen. 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
1: Yes. Wie geht es Ihnen? Any country music fans? Country music? 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
1: Birds flying high, you know how I feel. 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

0: Ted Matthews, Carter Buford.
1: Carlos phoned up my management and asked me if I wanted to come and sing on the show, which was a big thrill for me. It's sort of magic in the making to just go up there and play piano and have Carlos just come and play guitar on it. And we had not rehearsed it before. It was just sort of in the moment. And it was really, really amazing. He's such an incredible guitar player.

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I had a heart attack from a defective heart. In recovery, I wrote this song, and it's really just all about, like, you know, not knowing if you're gonna wake up tomorrow and put your lights on and see what's really going on.

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This song was really sparked by a conversation I had in the studio. It was just a simple question, do you like the way it's going down? And if you don't, you know, change it, because we have that power. And when you're given the opportunity to change the situation, you should.

0: You know, I'm from the new school, so I didn't know who Carlos Santana was, you know what I'm saying?
1: It's like we're bridging the gap between old school and new school.
0: Yeah. You know what I mean? Carlos is just a legend. So when you put those two forces together, it's an atomic bomb, you know what I'm saying?
2: Yeah. Come on. Let me see some hands. Yeah. Yeah.

0: Ghetto and Blues, Refugee Camp. That was live.
1: People have been curious about how and why Carlos Santana and myself started getting together. We wanted to show through example diversity. I think this special is not even really, to me, it's not even about music at all. It's about people. Stick to your guns. You know?

I was talking to my publisher about doing some writing, and they got a call, you know, Santana's making a record, and he's working with a bunch of people, and he'd like you to do something, you know. And it was all kind of inspired by my wife, which is always a special, makes it more fun. The entire record was, it was such a magical thing that it just, you know, it was like this huge parade, and you get to be a part of it, you know.

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People doing the cameras, the lights, everybody. Our sisters and brothers. And you know, all through life and history, many philosophers and women and men have given us a lot of wonderful words, wisdom. But to me, the most important thing that we can offer to one another is to be kind to one another. Treat each other with respect and dignity. Make somebody happy. God bless you. 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